0: na valovima Radio Usori. 98,7 MHz FM stereo.
1: You know what?
2: What?
1: We gonna have to talk about this later.
2: You on his period.
1: Huh? What you say?
2: Nah, I'ma hit
1: what
2: you back. Say? I'ma hit you back. I'm gonna hit you right back.
1: What guys. You say?
2: Yeah.
1: Who that? You talking all crazy on the phone?
2: Oh my
1: that?
2: God! Why is you tripping?
3: You know what? I'm tired of this shit. I show you how to ball at the beach. You don't know.

to wake up your mind. Who knows what tomorrow might bring? Violence, destruction. Who knows? 'Cause time is slipping away.